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1: Here's my final serenade. 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
1: 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Just after 7 o'clock today, Monday, August the 3rd. It's New Brunswick Day. Hope you're having a great long weekend. Shawn Mendes and Something Big.

0: American Girls, Harry Styles on 92.9 CJCW. Hope you're having a great weekend in Sussex. And don't forget to sign up for the Piccadilly Coffee Roasters Coffee Club draw. We won't be doing that today, today being a holiday, but we will be doing it tomorrow. So make your short work week a little sweeter with some free Piccadilly Coffee Roasters. 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

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Hope you're having a great day today in Sussex. 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

0: 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Is it just hanging out? Is it relaxing? Is it camping, hiking, biking, painting? What do you like to do on the weekend? Let us know on CJCW.ca. Whatever you like to do for on the weekend, thanks for making us a part of it. Your weather report coming up.
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7: Our forecast is calling for showers today with a risk of a thunder shower. We'll see a high 24 with a humidex of 30. Showers and a risk of a thunder shower this evening. We'll see fog developing and a low down to 16. Tomorrow, cloudy with a chance of showers and a high of 24.
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8: 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Here's a gun and here's a blade. 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
2: Get ready to shake it. 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

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Ever since you left me, French Montana, on 92.9 CJCW, and we are going to have the way. Felix Cartel, it's just after 9 o'clock today, Monday, August the 3rd.

0: Dracula, Tame Impala on 92.9 CJCW. Hope you're having a great day today in Sussex. The construction happening down on Main Street, the one at the SO and Shoppers Drug Mart, seems to finally be completed after a couple of weeks of rather tumultuous conditions going through there. But now it does seem to be fully complete now, as far as I personally can tell. There is still work going on St. George Street, and I have heard through the grapevine that this is going to be a multi-tiered thing, so we could be seeing more work on St. George Street in the future. More of your favorite music coming up on 92.9 CJCW.
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0: 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Hope you're having a great August long weekend. Thanks so much for making us a part of it. How are you spending it? Me, I've just been hanging out with my wife. We went up to the trailer. Got some a little R&R in this weekend, you know? I've been feeling wiped lately, and I'm not really sure why. So I hope this hoping this weekend helps. 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
2: Our forecast is calling for showers today with a risk of a thunder shower. We'll see a high 24 with a humidex of 30. Showers and a risk of a thunder shower this evening. We'll see fog developing and a low down to 16. Tomorrow, cloudy with a chance of showers and a high of 24.
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0: 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It has been quite the 2026 so far. We are so far into August now of 2026. Very eventful year. In no small part, thanks to our very, very meddling neighbors to the south. 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

0: Girls, the Kid Lori, 92.9 CJCW. I've been personally feeling kind of wiped lately. My wife blames it on the rain. She says once you get older, sometimes the rain can make your moods, change your moods a little bit, change how you're feeling. And if it is the rain, then I really hope we get a little more sunshine coming around the corner soon. 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
2: Our forecast is calling for showers today with a risk of a thundershower. We'll see a high 24 with a humidex of 30. Showers and a risk of a thundershower this evening. We'll see fog developing and a low down to 16. Tomorrow, cloudy with a chance of showers and a high of 24.
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1: Let's go to the beach, eat, let's go get a wave. 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

0: 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Today, Monday, August the 3rd, I'm Corey Porter. It's Runaround, Adam Rodway.
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0: Drop Dead, Olivia Rodrigo on 92.9 CJCW. Hope you're having a great weekend in Sussex. Thanks so much for making us a part of it. And more of your favorite music coming up on this beautiful Monday morning, New Brunswick Day in Sussex.
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2: Our forecast is calling for showers today with a risk of a thundershower. We'll see a high 24 with a humidex of 30. Showers and a risk of a thundershower this evening. We'll see fog developing and a low down to 16. Tomorrow, cloudy with a chance of showers and a high of 24.
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Electric, Sean Desmond on 92.9 CJCW. I am out of here for today. I don't know how, but I'm getting myself into a pool. I hope you're having a great day today in Sussex. I'll see you tomorrow on the Get Up and Go Morning Show. It's Sabrina Carpenter with Please, Please, Please.

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9: The demand is high. The hype is huge. The time has arrived. The PlayStation 2 has finally landed on U.S. soil. Only those lucky enough to actually get their hands on one will be able to see if the hardware measures up to the hype. The battle of the next generation consoles has officially begun.
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5: Our forecast is calling for showers today with a risk of a thunder shower. We'll see a high 24 with a humidex of 30. Showers and a risk of a thunder shower this evening. We'll see fog developing and a low down to 16. Tomorrow, cloudy with a chance of showers and a high of 24.
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6: Our forecast is calling for showers today with a risk of a thunder shower. We'll see a high 24 with a humidex of 30. Showers and a risk of a thunder shower this evening. We'll see fog developing and a low down to 16. Tomorrow, cloudy with a chance of showers and a high of 24.
7: Oh my.
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1: All right.

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5: Our forecast is calling for showers today with a risk of a thundershower. We'll see a high 24 with a humidex of 30. Showers and a risk of a thundershower this evening. We'll see fog developing and a low down to 16. Tomorrow, cloudy with a chance of showers and a high of 24.
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9: The demand is high. The hype is huge. The time has arrived. The PlayStation 2 has finally landed on U.S. soil. Only those lucky enough to actually get their hands on one will be able to see if the hardware measures up to the hype. The battle of the next generation consoles has officially begun.
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1: Waking up next to you. 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Show downtown what it's all about. 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